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1: Partly cloudy tonight with a chance for showers. Fog patches developing overnight with a low of 15. Tomorrow, fog will dissipate in the morning. Mainly cloudy and unsettled tomorrow with a chance for showers or a thunderstorm. The high 26, feeling 34. And looking ahead to the weekend, Saturday looks cloudy with a chance for showers and a high 26, while Sunday looks sunny with a high steady at 26 degrees.
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5: Partly cloudy tonight with a chance for showers. Fog patches developing overnight with a low of 15. Tomorrow, fog will dissipate in the morning. Mainly cloudy and unsettled tomorrow with a chance for showers or a thunderstorm. The high 26, feeling 34. And looking ahead to the weekend, Saturday looks cloudy with a chance for showers and a high 26, while Sunday looks sunny with a high steady at 26 degrees.
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7: Partly cloudy tonight with a chance for showers. Fog patches developing overnight with a low of 15. Tomorrow, fog will dissipate in the morning. Mainly cloudy and unsettled tomorrow with a chance for showers or a thunderstorm. The high 26, feeling 34. And looking ahead to the weekend, Saturday looks cloudy with a chance for showers and a high 26, while Sunday looks sunny with a high steady at 26 degrees.
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3: Partly cloudy tonight with a chance for showers. Fog patches developing overnight with a low of 15. Tomorrow, fog will dissipate in the morning. Mainly cloudy and unsettled tomorrow with a chance for showers or a thunderstorm. The high 26, feeling 34. And looking ahead to the weekend, Saturday looks cloudy with a chance for showers and a high 26, while Sunday looks sunny with a high steady at 26 degrees.
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3: Partly cloudy tonight with a chance for showers. Fog patches developing overnight with a low of 15. Tomorrow, fog will dissipate in the morning. Mainly cloudy and unsettled tomorrow with a chance for showers or a thunderstorm. The high 26, feeling 34. And looking ahead to the weekend, Saturday looks cloudy with a chance for showers and a high 26, while Sunday looks sunny with a high steady at 26 degrees.
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play the best of the 70s, 80s, and 90s. 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This isn't some sort of game, you know. This is serious business. 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
4: Partly cloudy tonight with a chance for showers. Fog patches developing overnight with a low of 15. Tomorrow, fog will dissipate in the morning. Mainly cloudy and unsettled tomorrow with a chance for showers or a thunderstorm. The high 26, feeling 34. And looking ahead to the weekend, Saturday looks cloudy with a chance for showers and a high 26, while Sunday looks sunny with a high steady at 26 degrees.
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South Georgian Bay's biggest hits of the 70s, 80s, and 90s. Hey, you never know what's coming up next. Trouble is, neither do we. Max 97.7. Ah, I think you're going to love this one.

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2: Partly cloudy tonight with a chance for showers. Fog patches developing overnight with a low of 15. Tomorrow, fog will dissipate in the morning. Mainly cloudy and unsettled tomorrow with a chance for showers or a thunderstorm. The high 26, feeling 34. And looking ahead to the weekend, Saturday looks cloudy with a chance for showers and a high 26, while Sunday looks sunny with a high steady at 26 degrees.
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4: Partly cloudy tonight with a chance for showers. Fog patches developing overnight with a low of 15. Tomorrow, fog will dissipate in the morning. Mainly cloudy and unsettled tomorrow with a chance for showers or a thunderstorm. The high 26, feeling 34. And looking ahead to the weekend, Saturday looks cloudy with a chance for showers and a high 26, while Sunday looks sunny with a high steady at 26 degrees.
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3: Partly cloudy tonight with a chance for showers. Fog patches developing overnight with a low of 15. Tomorrow, fog will dissipate in the morning. Mainly cloudy and unsettled tomorrow with a chance for showers or a thunderstorm. The high 26, feeling 34. And looking ahead to the weekend, Saturday looks cloudy with a chance for showers and a high 26, while Sunday looks sunny with a high steady at 26 degrees.
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4: Partly cloudy tonight with a chance for showers. Fog patches developing overnight with a low of 15. Tomorrow, fog will dissipate in the morning. Mainly cloudy and unsettled tomorrow with a chance for showers or a thunderstorm. The high 26, feeling 34. And looking ahead to the weekend, Saturday looks cloudy with a chance for showers and a high 26, while Sunday looks sunny with a high steady at 26 degrees.
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play the best of the 70s, 80s, and 90s. And when we say we're playing the best, we're not messing around here. I mean, we're not doing this. This isn't some sort of game, you know. This is serious business. We've got a lot of fun to have, and we've got to get to it, okay? So let's stop messing around. 97.7, Max FM.

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11: Partly cloudy tonight with a chance for showers. Fog patches developing overnight with a low of 15. Tomorrow, fog will dissipate in the morning. Mainly cloudy and unsettled tomorrow with a chance for showers or a thunderstorm. The high 26, feeling 34. And looking ahead to the weekend, Saturday looks cloudy with a chance for showers and a high 26, while Sunday looks sunny with a high steady at 26 degrees.
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2: Good morning, I'm Matt Sittler. The OPP is advising residents and visitors of anticipated traffic delays and increased vehicle congestion in Oromandante Township. It's due to the annual Boots and Hearts Music Festival. It's happening at Burrells Creek Event Grounds this weekend. The OPP will maintain a visible presence throughout the festival to help ensure public safety, protect property, and facilitate the safe movement of traffic in and around the venue. Concertgoers are encouraged to visit bootsandhearts.com for important event information, including travel routes, parking details, venue maps, prohibited items, and festival guidelines. U.S. President Donald Trump took aim at Canada Wednesday night, calling the country and its leadership nasty. It was during a speech in Las Vegas in which he also praised his administration's use of tariffs. The U.S. president used the adjective to describe Canada a total of five times. When asked about Trump's comments during an event on Thursday, Prime Minister Mark Carney described the situation as a tough negotiation. In the meantime, Canada-U.S. Trade Minister Dominic LeBlanc and Canada's chief trade negotiator Janice Charette met with Trump's top trade envoy in Washington on Thursday. LeBlanc was tight-lipped about his discussion with Jameson Greer as he left the afternoon meeting, saying in French that he was happy to be in the U.S. Capitol. In a post on social media later Thursday, LeBlanc said the meeting was constructive and detailed. A man charged with starting one of the wildfires in Spokane, Washington that destroyed hundreds of buildings, planned the crime for weeks, and researched when the weather would be best for igniting it. Police also say Aaron Farinacci expressed that fire is powerful, beautiful, and that things that go through the fire experience have a kind of rebirth. The 37-year-old is charged with starting the Old Trails Fire, one of three fires in the Spokane area that had burned more than 850 homes and forced the evacuation of tens of thousands of people. The accused is facing a first-degree arson charge. And grab your coziest sweater, pour yourself a jumbo-sized mug of coffee, and settle in. A heads up to Gilmore Girls fans, because we're headed back to Stars Hollow. HBO Max has announced that an official Gilmore Girls documentary is in production. It promises never-before-seen footage and behind-the-scenes scoops from the people who brought the Y2K comfort classic to life. It will also include never-before-seen outtakes and script pages. Now here's RJ with sports.
3: I'm RJ Broadhead. Here's the morning sports. The Blue Jays were one strike away from a win, but Alex Bregman hit a game-tying two-run homer, then the Cubs won it in the 11th on a throwing error. The Jays are 3.5 out of a wild card and are in a stretch of 20 games against teams currently in a playoff spot. They're in Philadelphia tonight. Jose Soriano will make his first start for the Jays. The Phillies won yesterday, so did the Red Sox and Braves. Both of those teams are on 8-game winning streaks. Cleveland's lost to the Mets moved Idle Texas into the American League's last playoff spot. The Twins close to within a half game, and the Tigers' victory puts them one game back. The Argos got a short field goal with seconds remaining to defeat the Stampeders. The Carolina Panthers beat Arizona in the NFL's first preseason game. The Detroit Lions signed Jahmyr Gibbs to a contract extension, making him the highest paid running back. And in a battle of WNBA expansion teams, Portland handed Toronto an 8th consecutive loss. That's sports. The forecast is next.
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2: Mainly cloudy today with scattered showers and the risk of thunderstorms. High of 26. Mainly cloudy tonight. Could see some more scattered showers and risk of thunderstorms. Low near 19. Cloudy with scattered showers continuing Saturday. High of 26. The low near 16.
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0: Bit of sun, bit of cloud, maybe a shower or thunderstorm today, high of 26. Cloudy tomorrow, chance of showers, maybe a thunderstorm and a high of 26. And then sunshine for Sunday and a high of 26.

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2: Good morning. I'm Matt Sittler. The OPP is advising residents and visitors of anticipated traffic delays and increased vehicle congestion in Oromandante Township. It's due to the annual Boots and Hearts Music Festival. It's happening at Burrells Creek Event Grounds this weekend. The OPP will maintain a visible presence throughout the festival to help ensure public safety, protect property, and facilitate the safe movement of traffic in and around the venue. Concertgoers are encouraged to visit bootsandhearts.com for important event information, including travel routes, parking details, venue maps, prohibited items, and festival guidelines. U.S. President Donald Trump took aim at Canada Wednesday night, calling the country and its leadership nasty. It was during a speech in Las Vegas in which he also praised his administration's use of tariffs. The U.S. president used the adjective to describe Canada a total of five times. When asked about Trump's comments during an event on Thursday, Prime Minister Mark Carney described the situation as a tough negotiation. In the meantime, Canada-U.S. Trade Minister Dominic LeBlanc and Canada's chief trade negotiator Janice Charette met with Trump's top trade envoy in Washington on Thursday. LeBlanc was tight-lipped about his discussion with Jameson Greer as he left the afternoon meeting, saying in French that he was happy to be in the U.S. Capitol. In a post on social media later Thursday, LeBlanc said the meeting was constructive and detailed. A man charged with starting one of the wildfires in Spokane, Washington that destroyed hundreds of buildings, planned the crime for weeks, and researched when the weather would be best for igniting it. Police also say Aaron Farinacci expressed that fire is powerful, beautiful, and that things that go through the fire experience have a kind of rebirth. The 37-year-old is charged with starting the Old Trails Fire, one of three fires in the Spokane area that had burned more than 850 homes and forced the evacuation of tens of thousands of people. The accused is facing a first-degree arson charge. And grab your coziest sweater, pour yourself a jumbo-sized mug of coffee, and settle in. A heads up to Gilmore Girls fans, because we're headed back to Stars Hollow. HBO Max has announced that an official Gilmore Girls documentary is in production. It promises never-before-seen footage and behind-the-scenes scoops from the people who brought the Y2K comfort classic to life. It will also include never-before-seen outtakes and script pages. In sports, the Chicago Cubs beat the Blue Jays 3-2. Details on these stories and more can be found at our website. Your weather forecast is up next.
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2: Mainly cloudy today with scattered showers and the risk of thunderstorms. High of 26. Mainly cloudy tonight. Could see some more scattered showers and risk of thunderstorms. Low near 19. Cloudy with scattered showers continuing Saturday. High of 26. The low near 16.
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3: Good morning, South Georgian Bay, 634. Spry with a Y Day, the weekend's here, so is Foreigner.

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Well, I guess that's a boogie live. And the second one, that's easy. That's all the many more things we have to give. And remember, the third one is the rhythm, and it's still strange here. And that's just a preview of the things you're gonna get. Yeah.

0: 7 Payolas never said I loved you. It's the hit, man. Hey, we got a new contest. Yeah, a contest coming up. And it's your chance to score $250. I can't tell you much until about 8:20 this morning.
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0: Bit of this and a bit of that today. Some sun, some cloud, a 60% chance of showers, maybe a thunderstorm, and a high of 26. Cloudy tomorrow, 60% chance of showers or a thunderstorm, and 26 again. And sunshine and 26 for Sunday. 17 in Elmville and Midland with Haywire.

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3: Good morning, I'm Matt Sittler. The OPP is advising residents and visitors of anticipated traffic delays and increased vehicle congestion in Oromandante Township. It's due to the annual Boots and Hearts Music Festival. It's happening at Burrells Creek Event Grounds this weekend. The OPP will maintain a visible presence throughout the festival to help ensure public safety, protect property, and facilitate the safe movement of traffic in and around the venue. 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U.S. President Donald Trump took aim at Canada Wednesday night, calling the country and its leadership nasty. It was during a speech in Las Vegas in which he also praised his administration's use of tariffs. The U.S. president used the adjective to describe Canada a total of 5 times. When asked about Trump's comments during an event on Thursday, Prime Minister Mark Carney described the situation as a tough negotiation. In the meantime, Canada-U.S. Trade Minister Dominic LeBlanc and Canada's chief trade negotiator Janice Charette met with Trump's top trade envoy in Washington on Thursday. LeBlanc was tight-lipped about his discussion with Jameson Greer as he left the afternoon meeting, saying in French that he was happy to be in the U.S. Capitol. In a post on social media later Thursday, LeBlanc said the meeting was constructive and detailed. A man charged with starting one of the wildfires in Spokane, Washington that destroyed hundreds of buildings, planned the crime for weeks, and researched when the weather would be best for igniting it. Police also say Aaron Farinacci expressed that fire is powerful, beautiful, and that things that go through the fire experience have a kind of rebirth. The 37-year-old is charged with starting the Old Trails Fire, one of 3 fires in the Spokane area that had burned more than 850 homes and forced the evacuation of tens of thousands of people. The accused is facing a first-degree arson charge. And grab your coziest sweater, pour yourself a jumbo-sized mug of coffee, and settle in. A heads up to Gilmore Girls fans, because we're headed back to Stars Hollow. HBO Max has announced that an official Gilmore Girls documentary is in production. It promises never-before-seen footage and behind-the-scenes scoops from the people who brought the Y2K comfort classic to life. It will also include never-before-seen outtakes and script pages. Now here's RJ with sports.
4: I'm RJ Broadhead. Here's the morning sports. The Blue Jays were one strike away from a win, but Alex Bregman hit a game-tying 2-run homer, then the Cubs won it in the 11th on a throwing error. The Jays are 3.5 out of a wild card and are in a stretch of 20 games against teams currently in a playoff spot. They're in Philadelphia tonight. Jose Soriano will make his first start for the Jays. The Phillies won yesterday, so did the Red Sox and Braves. Both of those teams are on 8-game winning streaks. Cleveland's loss to the Mets moved Idle Texas into the American League's last playoff spot. The Twins close to within a half game, and the Tigers' victory puts them 1 game back. The Argos got a short field goal with seconds remaining to defeat the Stampeders. The Carolina Panthers beat Arizona in the NFL's first preseason game. The Detroit Lions signed Jahmyr Gibbs to a contract extension, making him the highest paid running back. And in a battle of WNBA expansion teams, Portland handed Toronto an 8th consecutive loss. That's sports. The forecast is next.
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3: Mainly cloudy today with scattered showers and the risk of thunderstorms. High of 26. Mainly cloudy tonight. Could see some more scattered showers and risk of thunderstorms. Low near 19. Cloudy with scattered showers continuing Saturday. High of 26. The low near 16.
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7: Bit of sun, bit of cloud, maybe a shower or thunderstorm today in a high of 20.

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1: Good morning, I'm Matt Sittler. The OPP is advising residents and visitors of anticipated traffic delays and increased vehicle congestion in Oromandante Township. It's due to the annual Boots and Hearts Music Festival. It's happening at Burrells Creek Event Grounds this weekend. The OPP will maintain a visible presence throughout the festival to help ensure public safety, protect property, and facilitate the safe movement of traffic in and around the venue. Concertgoers are encouraged to visit bootsandhearts.com for important event information, including travel routes, parking details, venue maps, prohibited items, and festival guidelines. U.S. President Donald Trump took aim at Canada Wednesday night, calling the country and its leadership nasty. It was during a speech in Las Vegas in which he also praised his administration's use of tariffs. The U.S. president used the adjective to describe Canada a total of five times. When asked about Trump's comments during an event on Thursday, Prime Minister Mark Carney described the situation as a tough negotiation. In the meantime, Canada-U.S. Trade Minister Dominic LeBlanc and Canada's chief trade negotiator Janice Charette met with Trump's top trade envoy in Washington on Thursday. LeBlanc was tight-lipped about his discussion with Jameson Greer as he left the afternoon meeting, saying in French that he was happy to be in the U.S. Capitol. In a post on social media later Thursday, LeBlanc said the meeting was constructive and detailed. A man charged with starting one of the wildfires in Spokane, Washington that destroyed hundreds of buildings, planned the crime for weeks, and researched when the weather would be best for igniting it. Police also say Aaron Farinacci expressed that fire is powerful, beautiful, and that things that go through the fire experience have a kind of rebirth. The 37-year-old is charged with starting the Old Trails Fire, one of three fires in the Spokane area that had burned more than 850 homes and forced the evacuation of tens of thousands of people. The accused is facing a first-degree arson charge. And grab your coziest sweater, pour yourself a jumbo-sized mug of coffee, and settle in. A heads up to Gilmore Girls fans, because we're headed back to Stars Hollow. HBO Max has announced that an official Gilmore Girls documentary is in production. It promises never-before-seen footage and behind-the-scenes scoops from the people who brought the Y2K comfort classic to life. It will also include never-before-seen outtakes and script pages. In sports, the Chicago Cubs beat the Blue Jays 3-2. Details on these stories and more can be found at our website. 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
1: Mainly cloudy today with scattered showers and the risk of thunderstorms. High of 26. Mainly cloudy tonight. Could see some more scattered showers and risk of thunderstorms. Low near 19. Cloudy with scattered showers continuing Saturday. High of 26. The low near 16.
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0: 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There's Candy in the back beach dancing under a Latin moon. It's the Hitman on a Friday morning in South Georgian Bay. We've got a new contest on, Max. I'm going to tell you about it this morning at 8:20.
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0: Well, bit of sun, bit of cloud, maybe a shower or a thunderstorm today and a high of about 26. Same kind of thing tomorrow, and then sunshine at 26 for Sunday. Right now in Collingwood and Stainer, we're sitting at 17 degrees.

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1: Good morning. I'm Matt Sittler. The OPP is advising residents and visitors of anticipated traffic delays and increased vehicle congestion in Oro Medonte Township. It's due to the annual Boots and Hearts Music Festival. It's happening at Burles Creek Event Grounds this weekend. The OPP will maintain a visible presence throughout the festival to help ensure public safety, protect property, and facilitate the safe movement of traffic in and around the venue. Concertgoers are encouraged to visit bootsandhearts.com for important event information, including travel routes, parking details, venue maps, prohibited items, and festival guidelines. U.S. President Donald Trump took aim at Canada Wednesday night, calling the country and its leadership nasty. It was during a speech in Las Vegas in which he also praised his administration's use of tariffs. The U.S. president used the adjective to describe Canada a total of five times. When asked about Trump's comments during an event on Thursday, Prime Minister Mark Carney described the situation as a tough negotiation. In the meantime, Canada-U.S. Trade Minister Dominic LeBlanc and Canada's chief trade negotiator Janice Charette met with Trump's top trade envoy in Washington on Thursday. LeBlanc was tight-lipped about his discussion with Jameson Greer as he left the afternoon meeting, saying in French that he was happy to be in the U.S. Capitol. In a post on social media later Thursday, LeBlanc said the meeting was constructive and detailed. A man charged with starting one of the wildfires in Spokane, Washington that destroyed hundreds of buildings, planned the crime for weeks, and researched when the weather would be best for igniting it. Police also say Aaron Farinacci expressed that fire is powerful, beautiful, and that things that go through the fire experience have a kind of rebirth. The 37-year-old is charged with starting the Old Trails Fire, one of three fires in the Spokane area that had burned more than 850 homes and forced the evacuation of tens of thousands of people. The accused is facing a first-degree arson charge. And grab your coziest sweater, pour yourself a jumbo-sized mug of coffee, and settle in. A heads up to Gilmore Girls fans, because we're headed back to Stars Hollow. HBO Max has announced that an official Gilmore Girls documentary is in production. It promises never-before-seen footage and behind-the-scenes scoops from the people who brought the Y2K comfort classic to life. It will also include never-before-seen outtakes and script pages. Now here's RJ with sports.
2: I'm RJ Broadhead. Here's the morning sports. The Blue Jays were one strike away from a win, but Alex Bregman hit a game-tying two-run homer than the Cubs wanted in the 11th on a throwing error. The Jays are 3.5 out of a wild card and are in a stretch of 20 games against teams currently in a playoff spot. They're in Philadelphia tonight. Jose Soriano will make his first start for the Jays. The Phillies won yesterday. So did the Red Sox and Braves. Both of those teams are on 8-game winning streaks. Cleveland's lost to the Mets moved Idle Texas into the American League's last playoff spot. The Twins close to within a half game, and the Tigers' victory puts them one game back. The Argos got a short field goal with seconds remaining to defeat the Stampeders. The Carolina Panthers beat Arizona in the NFL's first preseason game. The Detroit Lions signed Jahmyr Gibbs to a contract extension, making him the highest paid running back. And in a battle of WNBA expansion teams, Portland handed Toronto an 8th consecutive loss. That's sports. The forecast is next.
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1: Mainly cloudy today with scattered showers and the risk of thunderstorms. High of 26. Mainly cloudy tonight. Could see some more scattered showers and risk of thunderstorms. Low near 19. Cloudy with scattered showers continuing Saturday. High of 26. The low near 16.
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0: Bit of sun, bit of cloud, maybe a shower or a thunderstorm today in a high of 26. Same thing tomorrow, cloudy, chance of showers or thunderstorms in a high of 26. But Sunday's looking good. Sunshine in a high of 26. 18 degrees right now in Midland and Elmvale with Toto on Max.

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1: Good morning. I'm Matt Sittler. The OPP is advising residents and visitors of anticipated traffic delays and increased vehicle congestion in Oro Medonte Township. It's due to the annual Boots and Hearts Music Festival. It's happening at Burrells Creek Event Grounds this weekend. The OPP will maintain a visible presence throughout the festival to help ensure public safety, protect property, and facilitate the safe movement of traffic in and around the venue. Concertgoers are encouraged to visit bootsandhearts.com for important event information, including travel routes, parking details, venue maps, prohibited items, and festival guidelines. U.S. President Donald Trump took aim at Canada Wednesday night, calling the country and its leadership nasty. It was during a speech in Las Vegas in which he also praised his administration's use of tariffs. The U.S. president used the adjective to describe Canada a total of five times. When asked about Trump's comments during an event on Thursday, Prime Minister Mark Carney described the situation as a tough negotiation. In the meantime, Canada-U.S. Trade Minister Dominic LeBlanc and Canada's chief trade negotiator Janice Charette met with Trump's top trade envoy in Washington on Thursday. LeBlanc was tight-lipped about his discussion with Jameson Greer as he left the afternoon meeting, saying in French that he was happy to be in the U.S. Capitol. In a post on social media later Thursday, LeBlanc said the meeting was constructive and detailed. A man charged with starting one of the wildfires in Spokane, Washington that destroyed hundreds of buildings, planned the crime for weeks, and researched when the weather would be best for igniting it. Police also say Aaron Farinacci expressed that fire is powerful, beautiful, and that things that go through the fire experience have a kind of rebirth. The 37-year-old is charged with starting the Old Trails Fire, one of three fires in the Spokane area that had burned more than 850 homes and forced the evacuation of tens of thousands of people. The accused is facing a first-degree arson charge. And grab your coziest sweater, pour yourself a jumbo-sized mug of coffee, and settle in. A heads up to Gilmore Girls fans, because we're headed back to Stars Hollow. HBO Max has announced that an official Gilmore Girls documentary is in production. It promises never-before-seen footage and behind-the-scenes scoops from the people who brought the Y2K comfort classic to life. It will also include never-before-seen outtakes and script pages. In sports, the Chicago Cubs beat the Blue Jays 3-2. Details on these stories and more can be found at our website. Your weather forecast is up next.
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1: Mainly cloudy today with scattered showers and the risk of thunderstorms. High of 26. Mainly cloudy tonight. Could see some more scattered showers and risk of thunderstorms. Low near 19. Cloudy with scattered showers continuing Saturday. High of 26. The low near 16.
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3: Good morning, 8:34. Time to get comfortably numb. It's

South Georgian Bay's biggest hits of the 70s, 80s, and 90s. Hey, you never know what's coming up next. Trouble is, neither do we. Max 97.7. Ah, I think you're going to love this one.

0: what's his face? Michelle Pedley. Hello. And loving you ain't easy. 8:43 on a Friday morning with the Hitman. And it's officially back to school shopping season. Yeah, some of the stores are already having their back to school sales.
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0: A little bit of sun, a little bit of cloud, maybe a shower or thunderstorm, and 26 today. Showers, thunderstorms, 26 tomorrow, and sunshine at 26%.

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2: Mainly cloudy today with scattered showers and the risk of thunderstorms. High of 26. Mainly cloudy tonight. Could see some more scattered showers and risk of thunderstorms. Low near 19. Cloudy with scattered showers continuing Saturday. High of 26. The low near 16.
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0: Love is Blind, why is lingerie so popular?
1: Well, some of it is that it's very, very soft and flattering to the human form. I mean, not to Kenny's body. I mean, no, not his. Although he continues to wear it.
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0: I'm the Hitman on a Friday morning in South Georgian Bay. 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
9: Mainly cloudy today with scattered showers and the risk of thunderstorms. High of 26. Mainly cloudy tonight. Could see some more scattered showers and risk of thunderstorms. Low near 19. Cloudy with scattered showers continuing Saturday. High of 26. The low near 16.
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0: 97.7. There's Doucette. Mama, let him play. I'm the Hitman. It's almost 10 o'clock. You got maximum music for your workday coming up. Over 97 minutes nonstop is on the way. I'll see you again tomorrow.
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1: Mainly cloudy today with scattered showers and the risk of thunderstorms. High of 26. Mainly cloudy tonight. Could see some more scattered showers and risk of thunderstorms. Low near 19. Cloudy with scattered showers continuing Saturday. High of 26. The low near 16.
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1: Mainly cloudy today with scattered showers and the risk of thunderstorms. High of 26. Mainly cloudy tonight. Could see some more scattered showers and risk of thunderstorms. Low near 19. Cloudy with scattered showers continuing Saturday. High of 26. The low near 16.
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Hey, guys, why don't we hit the Beckers for some snacks before we watch the Leafs beat the Islanders in the Stanley Cup playoffs in 77? And then pretty much there's nothing to cheer for until, like, the early 90s. 97.7. Sorry about that, my peer group in the 70s. 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
1: Mainly cloudy today with scattered showers and the risk of thunderstorms. High of 26. Mainly cloudy tonight. Could see some more scattered showers and risk of thunderstorms. Low near 19. Cloudy with scattered showers continuing Saturday. High of 26. The low near 16.
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7: Mainly cloudy today with scattered showers and the risk of thunderstorms. High of 26. Mainly cloudy tonight. Could see some more scattered showers and risk of thunderstorms. Low near 19. Cloudy with scattered showers continuing Saturday. High of 26. The low near 16.
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1: Good afternoon. I'm Matt Sittler. The OPP is advising residents and visitors of anticipated traffic delays and increased vehicle congestion in Oromandante Township. It's due to the annual Boots and Hearts Music Festival. It's happening at Burles Creek Event Grounds this weekend. The OPP will maintain a visible presence throughout the festival to help ensure public safety, protect property, and facilitate the safe movement of traffic in and around the venue. Concertgoers are encouraged to visit bootsandhearts.com for important event information, including travel routes, parking details, venue maps, prohibited items, and festival guidelines. U.S. President Donald Trump took aim at Canada Wednesday night, calling the country and its leadership nasty. It was during a speech in Las Vegas in which he also praised his administration's use of tariffs. The U.S. president used the adjective to describe Canada a total of five times. When asked about Trump's comments during an event on Thursday, Prime Minister Mark Carney described the situation as a tough negotiation. In the meantime, Canada-U.S. Trade Minister Dominic LeBlanc and Canada's chief trade negotiator Janice Charette met with Trump's top trade envoy in Washington on Thursday. LeBlanc was tight-lipped about his discussion with Jameson Greer as he left the afternoon meeting, saying in French that he was happy to be in the U.S. Capitol. In a post on social media later Thursday, LeBlanc said the meeting was constructive and detailed. A man charged with starting one of the wildfires in Spokane, Washington that destroyed hundreds of buildings, planned the crime for weeks, and researched when the weather would be best for igniting it. Police also say Aaron Farinacci expressed that fire is powerful, beautiful, and that things that go through the fire experience have a kind of rebirth. The 37-year-old is charged with starting the Old Trails Fire, one of three fires in the Spokane area that had burned more than 850 homes and forced the evacuation of tens of thousands of people. The accused is facing a first-degree arson charge. And grab your coziest sweater, pour yourself a jumbo-sized mug of coffee, and settle in. A heads up to Gilmore Girls fans, because we're headed back to Stars Hollow. HBO Max has announced that an official Gilmore Girls documentary is in production. It promises never-before-seen footage and behind-the-scenes scoops from the people who brought the Y2K comfort classic to life. It will also include never-before-seen outtakes and script pages. In sports, the Chicago Cubs beat the Blue Jays 3-2. Details on these stories and more can be found at our website. Your weather forecast is up next.
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1: Mainly cloudy today with scattered showers and the risk of thunderstorms. High of 26. Mainly cloudy tonight. Could see some more scattered showers and risk of thunderstorms. Low near 19. Cloudy with scattered showers continuing Saturday. High of 26. The low near 16.
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Trooper, the boys in the bright white sports car on Max 97.7, playing the big hits of the 70s, 80s, and 90s. And I am here, which means I did not win the Lotto 649 jackpot last night. Nobody did, though. That means for Saturday, the jackpot's going to be $44 million. For tonight, the Lotto Max is $25 million. Here is Aerosmith and Pink on Max 97.7.

0: back in my Sharona on Max 97.7. Good afternoon. How you doing? It's Sarah Carmichael. The Side Launch 2026 Harbor Days officially on. 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If you want, go to collingwood.ca/sidelaunch to get all the details. Now, the Lisa Hutchison Band will be performing at the Shipyards Amphitheater starting at 6, followed by the Toronto All-Star Big Band. There's also going to be a social paddle at the public boat launch starting at 7. Now, you launch from the Birch Street Launch, which is Harborview Park. 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And then, of course, tomorrow we've got activities all day, including on Sunday. 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
2: Mainly cloudy today with a few showers possible this afternoon. Also the risk of a thunderstorm. The high 24, feeling 32. Tonight, clouds remain. A 40% chance for more showers. And after midnight, the risk of a thunderstorm. The overnight low 19. For the weekend, Saturday is a little bit unsettled. There is a chance for showers or a thunderstorm. High of 26, feeling 34. And on Sunday, nothing but sunshine with a high of 27.
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0: Yellow on Max 97.7, playing the big hits of the 70s, 80s, and 90s. 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So there you have it. In order to feel comfortable and secure within your means and within your environment and lifestyle, you need to earn between $79,000 and $100,000. 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

0: the legendary Hearts. It's Something to Live For on Max 97.7. I'm Sarah. Coming up tonight at Nancy Island, Somersets, and that'll be featuring an Elvis tribute, Lance Dobinson. 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
7: Mainly cloudy today with a few showers possible this afternoon. Also the risk of a thunderstorm. The high 24, feeling 32. Tonight, clouds remain, a 40% chance for more showers. And after midnight, the risk of a thunderstorm. The overnight low 19. For the weekend, Saturday is a little bit unsettled. There is a chance for showers or a thunderstorm. High of 26, feeling 34. And on Sunday, nothing but sunshine with a high of 27.
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2: 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I'm not allowed to eat near her. 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And she has the hearing of an owl. 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I gotta make sure she's underwater.
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Beck, Devil's Haircut on Max 97.7, playing the big hits of the 70s, 80s, and 90s. According to a poll, our top fears or phobias are heights, spiders, and enclosed spaces. I'm very surprised to see that public speaking is not in the top three, because I know a lot of people that are terrified of that. Here's Andy Kim, Rock Me Gently.

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1: Party planners now? I mean, they plan 70s themed parties now. I wonder what party planners plan for theme parties in the 70s. Although I guess there's Hawaiian night. That's always a good go-to.
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0: And after midnight, the risk of a thunderstorm. The overnight low 19. For the weekend, Saturday is a little bit unsettled. There is a chance for showers or a thunderstorm. High of 26, feeling 34. And on Sunday, nothing but sunshine with a high of 27.
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one way or another on Max 97.7, playing the big hits of the 70s, 80s, and 90s. There is a video that I have seen at least a dozen times on different social media platforms this week. It has a cat staring down a black bear. Yes, this is a normal house cat. Mind you, this one is pretty fluffy, but I guess the cat is one that would roam indoors, outdoors. And they were recently in their driveway when a black bear, I guess, attempted to come on the property. Well, the cat was like, no, thank you. I am the guard cat. And the bear and the cat basically had like a stare down. And even the bear made a gesture towards the cat with the paw, and the cat like swatted it away in a very aggressive manner. And the bear took the hint and left. Yes, just your average house cat pet was able to deter a black bear from going on the property. It's ironic, though, isn't it? Because I have a cat, and it's literally scared of a trash bag that is, like, rustling. It is spooked by just about anything. But apparently, when given the opportunity to truly shine, they will. And it's just such an interesting video. I recommend you watch it because you kind of got to see it to believe.

0: Raquel and the New Bohemians, What I Am on Max 97.7. It's Sarah Carmichael. Just a reminder that if you are interested in running for the upcoming municipal and school board election, the nomination deadline is August 21st, which is 2 weeks from today. You must submit your nominations by 2 o'clock that day, and the voting will then be happening October 26th. For details, go to collingwood.ca or check out the town's Facebook page.
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8: We are under a special weather statement detailing local heavy rain. We could see 50 millimeters or more. The statement is in effect until this evening. Scattered showers and thunderstorms are expected to develop this afternoon, resulting in the heavy rain. Today's high 24, but feeling a humid 32. Tonight, clouds and the chance for showers or thunderstorm and a low of 19. And tomorrow, weather still unsettled with a high of 26.
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0: The Bangles, Walk Like an Egyptian on Max 97.7, playing the big hits of the 70s, 80s, and 90s. I'm Sarah Carmichael. Tomorrow, 2 to 5, Sean McCurley will be performing at the Thornbury Village Craft Cider and Beer. On Sunday, the incredibly talented Emily Power will be there from 1 until 4, if you are interested in stopping by. Coming up on August 21st, which is in 2 weeks, they're going to have a Bingo Beats, and that is in support of the Love of Brian Farm Sanctuary at 8 o'clock. 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

Orchestral Maneuvers in the Dark, If You Leave, on Max 97.7, playing the big hits of the 70s, 80s, and 90s. And in case you missed it this morning, as part of the Max Morning Show, Kenny introduced our latest contest. It is called Stick It to the Max. 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The way it works, you are going to look out for the summer cruiser at various events starting this weekend. 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You're then going to put that sticker on something somewhere. 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And then starting on Tuesday, September 8th, be listening as Kenny the Hitman will be announcing lucky people that have entered who will be chosen to randomly win $250. 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It's not going to take much time at all, much effort. 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So grab yourself a sticker, stick it on something, take a picture of it. All the rules and details are on our website at max977.ca. It is Stick It to the Max, our brand new contest running now.

0: ABC, The Look of Love on Max 97.7. It's Sarah Carmichael. Happy Friday. If you are interested, Blue Mountain Village is having Friday night concerts every Friday up until September 4th. They have the MR Jazz Duo performing tonight at the Floating Stage on the Mill Pond, and Gareth Booth will be on the Subaru Stage. Both of those events are happening tonight. You can go to bluemountainvillage.ca to get more details about it, and of course to plan your visit, because you may want to go ahead of time and get some dinner. You might want to do some shopping. You might want to grab a coffee before you enjoy the music. 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
2: We are under a special weather statement detailing local heavy rain. We could see 50 millimeters or more. The statement is in effect until this evening. Scattered showers and thunderstorms are expected to develop this afternoon, resulting in the heavy rain. Today's high 24, but feeling a humid 32. Tonight, clouds and the chance for showers or thunderstorm and a low of 19. And tomorrow, weather still unsettled with a high of 26.
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It's Crazy on You on Max 97.7, playing the big hits of the 70s, 80s, and 90s. Side Lounge Brewing is welcoming Corey Taylor to perform today from 4 to 7. Tomorrow, the Glenn Paul Romp Show will be going from 2 to 6. On Sunday, Strange Potatoes, very popular local group, 2 until 5. That is, again, today at Side Lounge Brewing Company. And then next week, don't forget, the Northbound Music Festival is going to be happening August 13th, 14th, 15th, 16th. There will be live music, lots of great local legends, rising artists, and the winner of the Battle of the Band. 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It's going to be awesome. So that'll be coming up. They do have full weekend passes and single night tickets available. 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

0: Message in the bottle. It's the police on Max 97.7. I'm Sarah. Speaking of, officers in a small town in New Jersey are getting creative when it comes to cracking down on distracted drivers. In fact, recently an officer disguised himself using a ghillie suit and blended in with some shrubbery. He was along the main street of the town, and he just sort of sat in the bushes and watched as people drove by. He obviously had a firsthand look at what they were doing while they were driving by, many on their phones. So he would quickly snap a photo, send the details to a plainclothes officer that was waiting nearby, who would then pull the drivers over and issue a citation. They are hoping that this is going to continue to deter people from driving with their devices in hand, because it is super dangerous, but it's also illegal. In just 6 hours, doing this method, like hiding in the bushes, they ended up handing out 74 citations, which is crazy. So obviously there's some method to the madness. Maybe it's something that we should be looking into locally, right? Maybe our fine officers should be disguising themselves and hiding in cornfields with a radar gun. Could be something to think about.
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8: We are under a special weather statement detailing local heavy rain. We could see 50 millimeters or more. The statement is in effect until this evening. Scattered showers and thunderstorms are expected to develop this afternoon, resulting in the heavy rain. Today's high 24, but feeling a humid 32. Tonight, clouds and the chance for showers or thunderstorm and a low of 19. And tomorrow, weather still unsettled with a high of 26.
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0: Blood, Sweat, and Tears. You've made me so very happy on Max 97.7, playing the big hits of the 70s, 80s, and 90s. I'm Sarah Carmichael. The downtown Collingwood Farmers Market will be up and running tomorrow, corner of 2nd and Pine Street. That will run from 8 a.m. to 1 p.m., featuring dozens and dozens of fantastic vendors. Also tomorrow, starting at 9, the Creemore Farmers Market. And then on Sunday, the Thornbury Farmers Market runs 10 to 2 in the green space just in front of the town hall. And then Tuesdays are the Wasaga Beach Farmers Market. There's never a shortage, right, of markets to attend in the area. We're very fortunate to have so many awesome local vendors to shop from. I hope you stick around. We got Rob coming in after 3 o'clock. I will be back tomorrow afternoon, a couple hours. And until then, drive safe, take care, and tell your dog I said hi.
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Jesus Jones on Max 97.7, the big hits of the 70s, 80s, and 90s. Rob Matice along with you on this Fry with a Y Day afternoon. A little grayer today than it has been, and there's some rain, some nasty rain, perhaps, possible in the forecast. Susan will keep an eye on that for us, as we always do. Coming up this hour, music news. Queen and Black Sabbath are both in music news, plus the social media status of the day before 4 o'clock as well. Peter Gabriel's up next after BTO. You ain't seen none of nothing yet on Max.

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1: This was a fabulous event last year. They had a nasty rain the 2 years previous, but last year's was very good. I'm talking about Summer Folk Music and Crafts Festival. 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What began as a grassroots dream of two brothers has grown into a nationally recognized celebration of folk culture, featuring musicians and artisans from not only across Canada, but from around the world as well. This is the 51st Summer Folk Music and Crafts Festival. Again, it's happening the weekend, August 21 to 23 at the usual spot, Kelso Beach in Nawash Park. That's on 2nd Ave West in Owen Sound. You can get full details, tickets, and the schedule at summerfolk.org.
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7: We are under a special weather statement detailing local heavy rain. We could see 50 millimeters or more. The statement is in effect until this evening. Scattered showers and thunderstorms are expected to develop this afternoon.

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The big hits of the 70s, 80s, and 90s. I kid. She's not singing about me. Coming up this hour, Roger Taylor from Queen and guitarist Tony Iommi from Black Sabbath. They're both in music news. We'll get to that, plus the social media status of the day as well. Here's Strange Advance, We Run on Max.

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1: Music news time. These stories involve people releasing solo albums. Seems to be a craze lately. Roger Taylor of Queen fame will drop his new solo album called Violence, Insane in a Beautiful World. It's coming September the 18th. Taylor says there is a theme. He says, actually, in the title, really, what a beautiful world we live in. Don't mess it up. He didn't use the word mess. I'll give you a hint. It started with F. The song came, Come On Summer, It's Time to Party, features a youth choir from South Africa. It is available now. Also in music news, Black Sabbath's guitarist Tony Iommi is going to release his first solo album since 2005. It's called From the Dark. It's coming October the 23rd, and it features Norwegian singer and Dio soundalike, apparently. His name is Jorn Land, or Landy. The song and the video World Alone are out now. Tony, quote, "We're not trying to prove anything. It's a great album. It rocks." Don't you love that? Tony's always a man of few words, and he gets to the point. There's no great big message there, nothing. It's just a rockin' album.
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6: We are under a special weather statement detailing local heavy rain. We could see 50 millimeters or more. The statement is in effect until this evening. Scattered showers and thunderstorms are expected to develop this afternoon, resulting in the heavy rain. Today's high 24, but feeling a humid 32. Tonight, clouds and the chance for showers or thunderstorm and a low of 19. And tomorrow, weather still unsettled with a high of 26.
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3: Good afternoon. I'm Susan Meredith. In economic news, Stats Can says 75,000 new jobs were added in July, and the national unemployment rate went down to 6.4%. That's the lowest in 2 years. It's the third straight month where the unemployment rate has fallen. The director of economic research at Indeed, Laura Ulrich, issued a statement today saying three consecutive months isn't a blip, it's a trend. Stats Can says 51,000 core-aged people, those 25 to 54, found work, and women in that category made up 33,000 of those jobs added. A seventh Conservative MP is leaving Pierre Poilievre's caucus, and that will trigger a by-election. MP Larry Brock, representing Brantford-Brant South Six Nations, says he'll resign effective September 18th to return to work in the Brantford Crown Attorney's Office. The riding has been Conservative since 2008. The town of Wasaga Beach is launching a new video series called Ask Staff Anything. Presented in a short, rapid-fire question and answer format, the videos will feature town leaders and subject matter with experts answering questions they regularly receive from residents. The goal is to explain how municipal decisions are implemented and what work is underway and how it all affects the community. Topics include road construction and snow removal, budgets and taxes, emergency services, festivals, and events. Residents are invited to submit questions through the town's social media channels in the comments, with videos shared through the town's YouTube channel and official social media accounts. This weekend, Side Launch Days has returned to Collingwood's waterfront. The annual festival celebrates Collingwood's maritime heritage and Southern Georgian Bay with tall ship tours, live music, local food selections, family activities, and various pop-ups, just to name a few. For complete information on the many events, visit collingwood.ca. And finally, the Thornbury Antique and Vintage Show is back this weekend. Saturday from 10 to 5 and Sunday from 10 to 4, 25 curated dealers from across the province will display their treasures. It takes place at the Beaver Valley Community Center in Thornbury, and part of the proceeds of the show supports the Beaver Valley Outreach, or BVO, in the town of the Blue Mountains, a charitable organization with programs and services for children, families, seniors, and youth. Admission is $5 at the door, kids under 12 are free, and parking is free. In sports, the Blue Jays are on the road to take on the Phillies for a weekend series. Tonight, newly activated Jose Soriano gets the start. Game time is 6:40. In the CFL, the Red Blacks are at the Rough Riders tonight. That's news and sports. The forecast is next.
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3: Tonight, mainly cloudy with a 40% chance of showers and the risk of a thunderstorm. Fog developing overnight with a low of 18 degrees. Tomorrow, fog dissipating and unsettled with a mix of sun and cloud, as well as a 70% chance of showers near noon. The high 27, feeling 35. For Sunday, sunshine and a high of 27 degrees.
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Just after 4 o'clock on your Fry with a Y-Day afternoon. My name is Rob Matice. Thanks for hanging out with me. You know, I have a bunch of stuff to get to this hour. We have a guest joining us, first of all, from the GNE. We'll get to her a little bit later on. I think Susan might pop her head in as well. Plus, we have a brand new contest. Kenny revealed it this morning. I got some details coming up for you as well on that. The fix is right around the corner. Here's Paul McCartney and Wings. You may have heard the song once or twice before.

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1: I am joined in the studio today by Nancy Brillinger from the GNE, at least a portion of the GNE. Good afternoon, Nancy.
2: Good afternoon.
1: You're here to talk about flowers and plants and things.
2: That's right. The fair starts on September the 25th to the 27th. If you're going to exhibit anything, you need to have it in on Wednesday, September 23rd from 12 noon till 8 p.m. or Thursday the 24th from 8 a.m. to 9:30 a.m. There is a $10 entry fee that lets you exhibit in any category in the fair, and it also gives you one free admission to the fair. Your exhibits need to be picked up on Sunday at 5 o'clock.
1: Now, this is for judging, obviously, of the plants and or flowers. What typically do you see come in?
2: Well, look, there's some house plants like spider plants and ferns, cactus. There's quite a few different categories for house plants, and there's also cut flowers. Cut flowers could include asters, petunias, snapdragons, marigolds, gladiolus, and several others. And we also have arrangements that we ask people to do. And one that goes right with our theme for the fair this year, called Country Roots and Cowboy Boots. It asks you to make a floral display using a cowboy boot.
1: Oh.
2: And create a display that reflects our fair theme using live foliage and flowers. So there's all kinds of different arrangements. You don't have to just show a straight bouquet of a certain flower.
1: And then everything that's entered is on display for spectators to check out as well.
2: Yes.
1: So again, the drop-off days are Thursday the 23rd until 8 p.m.?
2: Yep.
1: And then Friday morning for a couple hours in the morning.
2: That's right. And the doors close right at 9:30.
1: So get in there.
2: Yes.
1: No exceptions. So again, that's for the G&E coming up this year, and that's for the flowers and plants being judged. I do thank you for coming in, Nancy.
2: Okay, thank you.
1: Full details available online at greatnorthernex.com.
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5: We are under a special weather statement detailing local heavy rain. We could see 50 millimeters or more. The statement is in effect until this evening. Scattered showers and thunderstorms are expected to develop this afternoon, resulting in the heavy rain. Today's high 24, but feeling a humid 32. Tonight, clouds and the chance for showers or thunderstorm and a low of 19. And tomorrow, weather still unsettled with a high of 26.
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Street Art in action on Max 97.7 Love Street Art. My name is Rob Matice, and I'm with you until 6 o'clock this evening on this lovely Friday night. So far, it's lovely. It looks like some rain might be moving in. Susan is here to keep an eye on the weather. She'll be in the studio here momentarily as well. We'll get up to some shenanigans, I'm sure. Here's Tears for Fears on Max 97.7.

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1: and Susan Meredith. Hello, Susan.
2: Hey, how's it going?
1: It's going great. How are you doing?
2: Excellent, and I'm glad that it's Friday.
1: Oh, man. And so far, I mean, it looks pretty nice out, but the forecast is looking kind of doomy and gloomy.
2: Yeah, don't care. It's Friday, and it's
1: August. Don't care. I want to talk to you about your new noodle addition to your family.
2: Oh, yes. Miss Coco Bean.
1: Coco Bean is a wee youngster.
2: Yeah, she's a sphinx kitten.
1: What did you say, 6 weeks?
2: No, she's 16
1: weeks. 16 weeks.
2: Yeah.
1: Well, you had the fortune to meet Kitty.
2: I had to bring her to work 2 days this week.
1: Yeah, you had the babysitter at work.
2: They get lonely.
1: Yeah, yeah, and she's brand new.
2: She
1: literally just got her on last weekend, right?
2: That's right.
1: And she is cute as a bunny.
2: She is
1: so like a hairless
2: cute.
1: Bunny.
2: Like, people think, oh, gosh, they're ugly, they're weird. You saw her.
1: Yeah.
2: She is not ugly.
1: Other than her paws, like, they look like actual little fingers. That's super creepy.
2: Yeah.
1: Other than that, she's cute as a button.
2: She is. She's extremely spicy, though, and I have two older chihuahuas that are not amused.
1: Maybe you should change your name to, like, Hot Pepper or...
2: No, she's Coco Bean now. Or Loco Coco. Depends.
1: Habanero.
2: Yeah.
1: No?
2: Could be. It could be. She's everything. We actually bought a giant exercise wheel so that she wouldn't take out her frustrations on us and the dogs.
1: No, you haven't got it yet. Or do you?
2: The wheel?
1: Yeah.
2: It should come tomorrow.
1: Nice.
2: Yeah.
1: Be interesting to see if she'll take to it or just stare at it and look at you and say...
2: She just stares at it. Like, I got a giant scratching pad, doesn't touch it.
1: No, of course not.
2: But the sofa
1: Yeah.
2: Or my legs, all about it. Pick, pick, pick, yeah. There was a day this week where I was doing the 5 o'clock news and she was literally climbing up my back.
1: Ouch. And you couldn't say ouch.
2: And I kept going.
3: I kept going, but I wanted to cry.
1: Aw.
3: It's okay.
1: Yeah, because you're a professional.
3: Professional. I'm
1: Excuse
3: professional.
1: Me, folks. My cat's scratching my leg.
3: Get it? I'm professional. I'm sorry.
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8: We are under a special weather statement detailing local heavy rain. We could see 50 millimeters or more. The statement is in effect until this evening. Scattered showers and thunderstorms are expected to develop this afternoon, resulting in the heavy rain. Today's high 24, but feeling a humid 32. Tonight, clouds and the chance for showers or thunderstorm and a low of 19. And tomorrow, weather still unsettled with a high of 26.
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1: In Italy, a man begged the police to send him back to prison to get away from his nagging wife rather than undergo house arrest. And please, he begged, no conjugal visits.
0: Rob's Brief.
1: You know, conjugal, where they, you know, they play Parcheesi. No? Researchers say napping a couple times a week can lower the risk of stroke and a heart attack. Finally, science backs up my cat's daily self-care routine.
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3: It's going to be a rainy evening on the water. Southern Georgian Bay, scattered showers this afternoon and tonight. Fog patches overnight. Tomorrow, cloudy with scattered showers and the risk of a thunderstorm. Wind southeast at 5 to 10 knots this afternoon, increasing to southeast 15 to 20 early this evening, then veering to south 15 to 20 late overnight into tomorrow morning, then veering to west 15 near noon tomorrow, and then increasing to west 15 to 20 tomorrow evening. Waves of half a meter or less, building to half a meter to a meter tomorrow afternoon. I'm John Rashad. I'll talk to you tomorrow morning with our next report.
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6: Good afternoon. I'm Susan Meredith. A break from the federal fuel excise tax implemented in April is about to expire, and Doug Ford is calling on the feds to make it permanent or at least extend it. Prime Minister Carney's removal of the tax is to expire on Labor Day. Ford said today he sent a letter to the PM asking for an extension to January 1st at the very least. Ford noted in his letter that Ontario temporarily cut its provincial gas tax rate by 5.7 cents back in 2022 and repeatedly extended it until making it permanent last year. The federal tax removal saves Canadians 10 cents per litre on regular gasoline and 4 cents on a litre of diesel. Nottawasaga OPP are looking for the public's help in locating a missing Alliston man. Corey Zmanski is described as 30 years of age, Caucasian, 6 feet tall with a medium build. He has shoulder length, blonde hair, blue eyes, and was wearing light blue ripped jeans, a light blue Toronto Maple Leafs t-shirt, and red and black Jordan shoes. Police and family members are concerned for his health and well-being. Corey was last seen July 14th at 10:31 p.m. traveling northbound on the pedestrian footbridge in Alliston from Victoria Street West toward Fletcher Crescent. OPP are asking anyone in the area with video surveillance to check their footage. You can view a photo of Corey on our website. This weekend, Side Launch Days has returned to Collingwood's waterfront. 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And finally, are you Team Logan or Team Jess? 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I smell snow.
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6: If you know, you know. A Gilmore Girls documentary is in production. HBO Max announced this week the official documentary will feature never-before-seen footage and behind-the-scenes scoops. It'll feature series creator Amy Sherman Palladino, executive producer Daniel Palladino, and star Lauren Graham. No release date has been announced. In sports, the Blue Jays are on the road to take on the Phillies for a weekend series. Tonight, newly activated Jose Soriano gets the start. Game time is 6:40. In the CFL, the Red Blacks are at the Rough Riders tonight. That's news and sports. The forecast is next.
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6: Tonight, mainly cloudy with a 40% chance of showers and the risk of a thunderstorm. Fog developing overnight with a low of 18 degrees. Tomorrow, fog dissipating and unsettled with a mix of sun and cloud as well as a 70% chance of showers near noon. The high 27, feeling 35. For Sunday, sunshine and a high of 27 degrees.
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The big hits of the 70s, 80s, and the 90s. Good evening. Rob Matice along with you. Susan's here too, keeping an eye on the news and weather for us. Coming up this hour, random trivia. We call it What the Fact. Plus, there's kind of a big event going on in Collingwood this weekend. We'll touch on that a little bit as well. This is Red Rider, Human Race, on Max.

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1: There is a major event happening in Collingwood this weekend. It's Side Launch Days. 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Tomorrow especially, it's going to be crazy. 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You can get the full schedule there. But while you're downtown, look for Giselle in the Max 97.7 Summer Community Cruiser. She's going to have swag. She's going to have stickers. If you've not heard about our new sticker contest, stay tuned for those details. You got to find her and you got to get a sticker before you can even enter. But you can win cash. Again, those details coming up.
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3: We are under a special weather statement detailing local heavy rain. We could see 50 millimeters or more. The statement is in effect until this evening. Scattered showers and thunderstorms are expected to develop this afternoon, resulting in the heavy rain. Today's high 24, but feeling a humid 32. Tonight, clouds and the chance for showers or thunderstorm and a low of 19. And tomorrow, weather still unsettled with a high of 26.
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It's Ladies' Night, says Kool and the Gang on Max 97.7, the biggest hits of the 70s, 80s, and 90s. Good Friday with a Y Day evening. Rob Matice along with you. Still got to get to some random trivia this hour. We call it What the Fact, courtesy of the fine folks at the Hive Restaurant.

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2: It is time for some random trivia. This first one answers a question I've never heard asked. But there's actually a difference between coffins and caskets. Coffins are typically tapered and six-sided, while caskets are rectangular. I mean, I know there's a difference. I didn't realize each had their own name. What the Fact? In 1923, this is ridiculous, a jockey suffered a heart attack, but his horse finished and won the race, making him the first and only jock to win a race after death. Matt, can you imagine? The horse is probably scared. Poopy. Poopless. What the Fact? The closest living relative to the T-Rex is the chicken. Can you imagine eating the wing of a T-Rex and be like, feed the whole family of four with one wing? The unique smell of rain, this is the last one, by the way, the unique smell of rain is actually plant oils, bacteria, and ozone. Bacteria and ozone.
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8: We are under a special weather statement detailing local heavy rain. We could see 50 millimeters or more. The statement is in effect until this evening. Scattered showers and thunderstorms are expected to develop this afternoon, resulting in the heavy rain. Today's high 24, but feeling a humid 32. Tonight, clouds and the chance for showers or thunderstorm and a low of 19. And tomorrow, weather still unsettled with a high of 26.
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0: The Northern Pikes on Max 97.7 Teen Land. My name is Rob Mattis, and I am just about out of here. I will see you on the weekend, though. I'll be a whole bunch of places. I'll be across the road tomorrow from 11 till 2. That's at Blue Mountain Chrysler. They're having another remote over there. They have some great deals, especially in used cars. They got some special financing deals on their used cars, and they have a ton of them. So if you're in the market for a new-to-you car, I'll see you tomorrow at Blue Mountain Chrysler. They're open all day, of course, but I'll be there from 11 till 2. Come on by and say hi, grab yourself some swag, and get yourself a sticker for the new contest. Even if you don't know what the contest is, grab a sticker. That way you'll be ready. That's all I can say. What else? Oh, yeah, side launch days, of course. If you don't see me at side launch, you might see Giselle in the Max 97.7 Summer Community Cruiser. She'll be all over the place in Collingwood all weekend long. And again, she'll have swag and stickers as well. Come on by and say hi. Have a good night. Have a good weekend. Behave yourselves. And remember, all tyranny needs to gain a foothold is for people with good conscience to remain silent.
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1: 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And the double doubles. 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
2: Good afternoon. I'm Susan Meredith. In economic news, Stats Can says 75,000 new jobs were added in July, and the national unemployment rate went down to 6.4%. That's the lowest in 2 years. It's the third straight month where the unemployment rate has fallen. The director of economic research at Indeed, Laura Ulrich, issued a statement today saying three consecutive months isn't a blip, it's a trend. Stats Can says 51,000 core-aged people, those 25 to 54, found work, and women in that category made up 33,000 of those jobs added. A seventh Conservative MP is leaving Pierre Poilievre's caucus, and that will trigger a by-election. MP Larry Brock, representing Brantford-Brant South Six Nation, says he'll resign effective September 18th to return to work in the Brantford Crown Attorney's Office. The riding has been Conservative since 2008. The town of Wasauga Beach is launching a new video series called Ask Staff Anything. Presented in a short, rapid-fire question and answer format, the videos will feature town leaders and subject matter with experts answering questions they regularly receive from residents. The goal is to explain how municipal decisions are implemented and what work is underway and how it all affects the community. Topics include road construction and snow removal, budgets and taxes, emergency services, festivals and events. Residents are invited to submit questions through the town's social media channels in the comments, with videos shared through the town's YouTube channel and official social media accounts. This weekend, Side Launch Days has returned to Collingwood's waterfront. The annual festival celebrates Collingwood's maritime heritage and Southern Georgian Bay with tall ship tours, live music, local food selections, family activities, and various pop-ups, just to name a few. For complete information on the many events, visit collingwood.ca. And finally, the Thornbury Antique and Vintage Show is back this weekend. Saturday from 10 to 5 and Sunday from 10 to 4, 25 curated dealers from across the province will display their treasures. It takes place at the Beaver Valley Community Center in Thornbury, and part of the proceeds of the show supports the Beaver Valley Outreach, or BVO, in the town of the Blue Mountains, a charitable organization with programs and services for children, families, seniors, and youth. Admission is $5 at the door, kids under 12 are free, and parking is free. In sports, the Blue Jays are on the road to take on the Phillies for a weekend series. Tonight, newly activated Jose Soriano gets the start. Game time is 6:40. In the CFL, the Red Blacks are at the Rough Riders tonight. That's news and sports. The forecast is next.
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2: Tonight, mainly cloudy with a 40% chance of showers and the risk of a thunderstorm. Fog developing overnight with a low of 18 degrees. Tomorrow, fog dissipating and unsettled with a mix of sun and cloud, as well as a 70% chance of showers near noon. The high 27, feeling 35. For Sunday, sunshine and a high of 27 degrees.
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1: Tonight, mainly cloudy with a 40% chance of showers and the risk of a thunderstorm. Fog developing overnight with a low of 18 degrees. Tomorrow, fog dissipating and unsettled with a mix of sun and cloud as well as a 70% chance of showers near noon. The high 27, feeling 35. For Sunday, sunshine and a high of 27 degrees.
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7: Tonight, mainly cloudy with a 40% chance of showers and the risk of a thunderstorm. Fog developing overnight with a low of 18 degrees. Tomorrow, fog dissipating and unsettled with a mix of sun and cloud as well as a 70% chance of showers. Near noon, the high 27, feeling 35. For Sunday, sunshine and a high of 27 degrees.
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1: Tonight, mainly cloudy with a 40% chance of showers and the risk of a thunderstorm. Fog developing overnight with a low of 18 degrees. Tomorrow, fog dissipating and unsettled with a mix of sun and cloud as well as a 70% chance of showers near noon. The high 27, feeling 35. For Sunday, sunshine and a high of 27 degrees.
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2: Tonight, mainly cloudy with a 40% chance of showers and the risk of a thunderstorm. Fog developing overnight with a low of 18 degrees. Tomorrow, fog dissipating and unsettled with a mix of sun and cloud as well as a 70% chance of showers near noon. The high 27, feeling 35. For Sunday, sunshine and a high of 27 degrees.
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